ask for money and get advice. Ask for advice, get money twice. I'm from the dirty, but that Chico nice. Y'all call it a moment, I call it life.

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She walked up to me and she asked me to dance.

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1: Mostly sunny and warm this afternoon. High 85. Increasing cloudiness and mild tonight with thunder showers or showers. Low tonight 54. High tomorrow 75. Looking ahead to Tuesday, decreasing cloudiness and cooler. 5% rain chance this afternoon. 79. Partly cloudy in Lexington. And a partly cloudy Louisville skies. 84 degrees. 1965. A wacky $1 billion oldie goldie weekend. Sir Douglas Swift dead. She's about a mover.
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0: Great song, great record. 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Can you imagine? 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Stereo record player is on. Your sweetheart is by your side. Little bottle of vino sitting there, candle burning. Nice romantic scene, and you turn to her and you say, W-A-K-Y.
1: 1246, Bonnie Ballou reminding you that if you got a problem, a big problem, big or small, the hotline has the answer at 968-5353. This is Bonnie Ballou at Wacky. Look, if you want to give a pet a home, visit the Humane Shelter on Manslick Road.

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